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0: We're going to have 23 southbound open back up again, but it's restricted to one lane.
1: You're clear. We have another call on 33 Woods Hollow. Water's entering the residence. Multiple families inside, a family of 8 and a family of 6. 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
0: You're clear. 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
1: Truck out here or something, and there's traffic starting back up. I'm getting up to it now.
2: All right, I think Flint Highway 23 is completely covered, I think.

1506 Jackson. They set up flares to block the right lane. There is water going across the entire roadway. Northbound should be fine, and the left lane should be fine for now. Should they bring the road?

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1: 3-5 Cat, and it's where am I needed?
2: All 45 from here, and I'll start down towards 1569.
3: Okay.
4: All 59, 35.
1: Howdy.
4: George Henry Charles, 1575. George Henry Charles, 1575.
5: 1569 Jackson.
1: Yep. Good one. 1569.
5: Water has subsided. It looks like it's a debris still on the roadway. I need to.
1: Can you re-advise Petersburg?
4: I can wait.
3: I can start toward the Woods Hollow. However, I have to get out to 23 from 50 to get there. Highway shut down. I'll have to get out to 23 to get down to Woods Hollow, correct? I don't know how bad it is. I'll let you know if I run into anything down here.
0: 92, you can disregard. They got out. You're no longer needed. Also be advised, FD's got 23. It was all a shutdown.
3: Okay. I'll be in around to Woods Hollow then. If I got a hike, I'll just hike it. Half my portable is not on the work.
1: Right. Can you re-advise your traffic off the road?
5: It looks like it had definitely flooded like it did the other night, but it's subsided for now. Right.
1: Good.
5: There's just a bunch of debris and wood pieces in the road. And ODOTs are not already on the way out here.
1: They are. In our elements.
5: Okay, the right lane of 23 south is going to be shut down for now.
1: Hey. Thanks on 462.
6: On your arrival, I need you to shut that northbound flat down. The water was pushing our squad across the road.
5: Right.

0: 1800 fire, 1800 fire, 467 US Route 23, 467 US Route 23 for a water rescue. Multiple trailers are flooding. Subject on oxygen in one of the trailers, 2015.
1: Got two units en route to station.
0: 461, you're clear.

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1: Oh, you're clear.

0: definitely flooded over here on 23 South near Woods Hollow. We got some 2-5 down here that are completely flooded. Got residents on the front porch waving me down, trying to get help. See if someone has a boat to get these guys out of here if they can.
1: Thanks. 15-69 Jackson. We just had a deputy fly past us, signal 5. I don't know if I'm going to say it's short if they got something else coming.
2: Right. They just called and advised they have multiple water rescues they need down there by 64.
3: Okay.

0: Okay. The water's really bad. We're on woods.
1: You're clear. The VA advised that the fire department did state that the water was trying to carry their squad.
0: Right, so I have to carry my cruiser here in a second. Guys, don't drive into the water. Ross, you need to get them back on the phone and see if they can see us.
2: Right, I'm going to start getting traffic turned back around now and then heading northbound.
3: 1569 Jackson, cut off on scene, and then right for 64.
2: Good.
3: You just want me to have it all started and shut it down up here.
4: Right. For 1996, have them shut it.
5: Go ahead. It's been vomiting for hours and has been buried by stomach pain. This time 2017.

0: I am stuck at Woodland Park Road. 20 degrees completely shut down here. There's no getting across.
1: What is your location, 9 area?
0: Woodland Park Road, just south, stands in the middle of 23, out with Waverly Fire.
1: Copy. So you're in the Pike County side then, right?
0: That is affirmative and cannot get to the middle.
1: Copy. Go ahead. If it's okay with 922, go ahead and assist Pike 200.
2: Go where you can be of use.
0: Copy that. I'm going to see what they need. As soon as I get through, I'll make my way to you guys.
3: Pitching 69-64. I'm sending ODOT down to you. I just have a little bit of debris on the road. They're going to head down there and see if they can put up some signs and contact their manager if need be.

0: 1830, 922.
1: Good.
0: Can you guys fire ground one?
1: East.
0: Can you go to fire ground one?

0: You'll work. Hey, you did ask for 1500 water rescue. Did you respond?
1: Correct, affirmative. They're en route right now.
2: Yeah, okay.
0: That's good, Gobby. I just went. Going to station one, I'm going to station two to get two trucks.
1: You're clear. Just for situational awareness, 33 minutes off. We're completely good here. All 8 plus 6 are accounted for.
0: Good job. Thank you. Do you have some place to get tonight?
3: Your transmission.

0: 1830.
1: Those individuals from 33 Woods Hollow are going to need some place to go tonight. Can you get a hold of Red Cross or EMA to find them a location?
0: Medic 2, go.
2: Yes, do you know which building this is going to be in and what part number?

Ma'am, I'm not sure of the address, but directly across from Wooden Hall, we just had a trailer completely go away.

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1: You're right, Drew.
0: I'm got a station full of folks. I can send you some people if you need hands and feet.
1: We need hands, feet, and flippers. Send them if you got them.
0: Burn out.
2: 1802, Ross.
3: 1802.
2: 1802 is going to be responding. Woods Hollow is, or George Hollow is also flooded. We're going to need them out here to try and shut this road down. It's completely flooded in front of our station.
3: You're clear. 1600.
0: Get him,
3: Roy. Can you go ahead and start towards the 400 block of 23? I believe that's going to be where the trailer's floating away. We have multiple trailers with multiple subjects in those trailers.
4: 1830 to Ross. I believe that address is 467. We've been there multiple times.
3: Right, that's what we got, the 400 block of 23, that little trailer park there.
4: Right, I think there's five trailers in that area.
1: It's going to be the 460 block. I just don't know which one.
2: Dispatch the medic, too.
4: Go ahead.
2: He's going to be in room 255B in the Schaefer building. You're clear, Shumbo.
3: Negative.
1: Watch your boat. We got multiple houses back here that still have people trapped inside. Definitely not a flip mobile kind of deal.
5: You're clear. We're coming up on it now.
3: SD advised that the 461 US 23 directly across from Woods Hollow, there is a trailer that has been swept away. Unsure if anybody's inside or not.
5: Okay, go ahead. 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
3: You're clear.
4: Start 33, and also 100 is also going to be headed this way, 33.
5: Ross County, VA Boat 1, be on scene.
1: Rescue 1603.

0: 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You're needed in the area of the 400 block U.S. Route 23, 400 block U.S. Route 23, multiple homes flooding, one floating away, multiple subjects in 5. 2029.
1: Hey, Gina, Jura, I'm going to be on the scene on 23.

0: 27. Whenever you guys start this way, go to Fireground 3 for all further information. We're going to try to keep this band open so that the SO has a dispatcher.
1: Here to clean up the roadway. There's debris all over it.
0: Okay, just whenever you can, head down here to help with traffic control redirecting the northbound. I'm going to have to get on this boat with FD and go over there and help them get some people out of these houses.
1: Okay.
2: 64, I'm 23-8 now.
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0: the trailer that was swept away, was that some of the people that were calling for a rescue?
1: Sorry, guys.
0: The trailer that was swept away, was that near where people were calling for a rescue?
1: Hey, Firm, it's the little cluster of trailers across from Woods Hollow.

0: 200 base. We might need some help if any of you guys can head this way also.
1: That way.
0: Thank you.
1: Give me a 19 if you got time.
2: All 1300 members got strength on that.
0: Yeah, 1325 to 1800.
2: Yeah, 1300. You guys need power, you guys need side by sides, or what would you guys like to have?

800 Fire, 800 Fire. 1071 Town Hollow, 1071 Town Hollow, for a sprinkler head that's going off, flooding a dorm. Smell of gas in the facility, 2033.

0: Navy, for any further, have them go to Fire Ground 3 for us, okay?
1: Ralph County,
2: 1622.
1: 1622. Right, I know you're busy, but when you get a minute, they will send out that I'm responding for Twin Township. Have members report to the firehouse for township coverage.
2: You're clear.
3: Yeah, we acknowledge easier thing might just be a county heading for 1600 trap that we get you guys rolling for everywhere.
2: You're clear.
0: Is that all right?
4: Unknown at this time. We've got anywhere from 3 to 6 locations we need to start clearing.
5: You're clear. We're going to have a delayed response. We have to go get our stuff hooked up, but we will have units en route for you.
4: You're clear. We're about to launch VA. We'll keep you advised.
5: Sound good. I'll keep monitoring the Fire Ground 3.
1: Okay. I've got people also en route to the firehouse, the main of the firehouse, so in the event of...
3: Okay.

0: Lieutenant Hunter, Ross, acknowledging call. We got crews out to get our stuff for the flood.
1: You're clear. I appreciate you.

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0: would you advise Unit 1, who's the sheriff?
1: Right, Enzo Unit 1.
0: You're clear, sir.
2: Wanting us to respond down there, or are we just manning our station for the time?
1: Unit 1 was trying to get a hold of me.

0: Unit 1.
1: You're clear, sir.
2: Wanting us to respond down there, or are we just manning our station for the time?
1: You guys got a crew and want to go ahead and start down that way. We got multiple subjects dropped in my houses.
2: You're clear, we're acknowledging. We can send at least one squad crew and one rescue crew.
1: Hey, we appreciate it.
0: Chad, don't make sure that you have your county or your township covered. Don't come down here and believe you're there.
2: Will do. We should have the manpower to send one squad and one squad and one rescue crew to you.
0: Copy that. Thank you.

0: We're off base 1800.
1: 1830, good.
0: We had reference to Unit 1's traffic. He was just wanting to check the status of Richmondale.
1: Copy that. I'll call him later.
2: Cross 203 will be responding.
1: Eighteen thirty.

0: we made contact. He's trying to get a hold of the Ohio EMA.
1: Copy that. Cross County 1622. Contact County. Blaine Highway is underwater between 772 and right before Atomic Speedway. It's almost non-passable.
2: 1922 to 1924.
3: Move down. King King Paul 2065. King King Paul 2065.
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1: 1100, I copied your traffic. 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

0: Okay, go ahead.
1: Has anyone considered contacting DNR?
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2: Just to make you aware that I have a second caller that called in and said her 4-year-old male son is bleeding down from his chin. They're unsure of what, you know, is that what's wrong with him.
3: You're clear.
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0: Thank you.

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1: Got it.
2: Ma'am, we'll still have fire crews available, but if we do get anything in our area, go ahead and automatically start Laurelville as well. Brush 1902, UTV 1906, and the squad 1917 will all be en route with 900.
3: You know, 1924, whoever's in the brush truck, hold up the firehouse real quick.
1: Good job, Jay.
3: Hey, hold up the firehouse real quick. I'm like, count out.
1: I'll show you in around.
3: G21.
1: Good.
3: Which side do you want us to come in from? I'm on the Asia side or Jill Cosby side?
1: I haven't made it there yet. Go with 26.

0: 10.
1: I know you got a lot of traffic. I'm in, getting hooked up right now. Just let me know if there's a preference for an airboat.
2: Correctional style facility, and nothing should be on investigating 21 as command.
0: You're clear.

0: So, are we going to need another boat down here?
1: Yes, yes.
0: Which boat, Sheriff's Office or 1100?
1: 1100, I'm bringing you a plate of food.
2: Rear of the building.
1: Ross 801.
3: Ross, IC's requesting the inflatable boat from 11. 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
4: I copied, they requested the inflatable boat. I walked on ya.
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1: Copy that, sir. I'll be in around here in the next 5 minutes or so.
0: Copy.
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0: 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Be Officer Smith.
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0: 921 Ross, that's really convenient. Tell me how many medics we have around.
1: Hey, I have crew on station if you want us to roll truck.
0: Keep your township covered. If you have extra, set them my way with the truck, please.
1: Okay, we're rolling an engine and a brush truck. You want me to come in from a different direction?
0: Stand by.
2: Ross County, 821.
3: 821, go ahead.
2: You can clear the CAD here. We'll be resetting. We'll be here for a while, but we're not going to tie your radio up.
3: You're clear. I appreciate you.
4: 816, go ahead.
5: Truck with a snot beside and stuff and route to you. What do you want us to come in or where you want us to take that?
0: Just come in back here behind 1802.

0: Right. What location are we going to?
1: Awesome. Boat going back out.
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1: Here, clear.
2: Unsure. Contact Kelly.
3: Okay. And if they haven't been, go ahead and contact them.
2: Okay.

0: 1826, Ross.
1: Yeah.
0: Do you know how many squads we got in route?
1: $1,900
0: has a squad in route. Also, $1,300.
2: That's all that I'm aware of. More squads headed this way. Six County Advice, they did contact me a while ago. Right, they advised they did. They haven't heard anything back. They advised they did contact the unit.
3: Okay. Do we have a unit that is north of this incident?
2: 1569, about a mile north of it.
3: Okay. Have him go to Batesville and shut it down. So that way northbound or southbound traffic can flip right there at Batesville.
0: Just a little bit of debris. It's on the right lane. There's signs up now.
3: Right, just go ahead and 2002, the south end of Massieville, 23, shut it down. ODOT can still get the debris cleared off from there.
0: Okay. 920 Jackson.
2: Jeff.
0: Yes. ODOT aware of debris in the roadway at Alma Omega. Okay. It's going to be completely shut down as well. Water's going to be up to the northbound lanes.
2: Thanks.

0: Good.
1: The youth center's on fire watch. We're bringing the ambulance up and starting it towards the 23 driver. 1416's around.
0: 1400, did you advise you're en route?
1: That's affirmative. 1416's en route. We're going to leave our primary squad back.
0: You're clear, thank you.
2: 1416.
1: Okay, Paul.
2: And then straight down 23. When you get to George Holly, you're going to run into traffic. And then you'll probably end up having to go in the northbound lane. And unless there's turnarounds, you won't see anybody because we have it closed.
1: You're clear. We're coming in 33, correct? Or?
2: Right.
3: Ross, good morning.
4: 227, 1830. Go to Jefferson Drive.

0: We have the Red Cross requesting, they're going to set up a mobile shelter for these subjects. They need to contact the Pike County region, or should they set up in Chillicothe?
1: This would be Ross County, so they would be in Ross County someplace.
0: They're advising that it doesn't exactly have to be Ross County. They can set up a closer shelter and Pike. They're going to have to be transported there by someone, or they can get one in the city. They just need to know which place to contact was, because the subjects are going to have to be transported.
1: Why not? Stand by a second.

0: can't get to Pike County, so they're going to have to set up in Chillicothe someplace.
1: You're clear, 1-5.
0: Thank you.
2: Jackson. I'll have 23, both lanes of 23 closed down. South Mansfield Road.
3: Hey.
0: Morgan 1830, go ahead.
4: This is 1217, we're getting close to your station.
0: Alright, you'll probably end up going into the northbound lane as soon as you get past George Hollow and come straight down. You'll see us at Woods Hollow across the road.
4: You're clear.
5: An ODOT representative looking for IC.
6: Yeah, send them up this way. I'll get to them in a minute.
5: You're clear.

0: ਹਾਂਜੀ ਦੇਖੋ ਜੀ
1: I'm sure you're well aware, but the water level is receding. Just make sure the VA is aware, that way we don't dry off their boat.
2: Yeah, we're good. This is probably going to be our last trip right here. I call that was all of that we cleared at first.
1: I copy you. Great. This back house back here, I'm just now being told that there's an elderly woman back here freaking out. If you can, try to make contact, please.
2: You're clear. We'll head there after this.
1: That's good copy. I'll get some units en route to the Woods Hollow.
3: 921, I'm walking Woods Hollow right now.
1: 26, you're clear. I'm getting ready to send some people down there with you to help.
3: Okay, thank you.
4: Nine twenty-one
1: to 100 representative, a 1300 representative, come to the VA's truck.

0: 921, can we get across Plain Highway at 818?
1: As of 20 minutes ago, Branson, that's a negative.
0: Okay, which way do you suggest we come then?
1: Here, clear. 1622 says you can make it through there. So I would just use caution.
0: Okay.
1: I'm 21 to 1300, 100 representative, meet me at the VA's truck.
2: I got you there, officer.

0: 144, but where do I see?
1: Cobra Whitefield.
2: Stand by, I'll give you a name.
1: The neighbor's the one that had contact. I'll reach out to 1316.
3: See if they can have her come to the front window and run a flashlight. That way we know exactly where we're going.
0: See, where are you guys set up at the front?

0: 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Give me a fire report.
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1: And the door's all up.
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0: Saturday. 921 to 100, what's your bar?
1: 102 is all good.
0: Getaway traffic identified, go ahead.
1: It's 13.6. You said go down Woods Hollow or go down where you guys are spawned. What danger down there?
0: Yeah, that's Woods Hollow down there where our squad and rescue is.
1: Got it.
2: I've walked to the top of Woods Hollow. Everybody's fine up here.

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1: This is 1902, we're about 5 minutes out.
2: With a 5x5, you got any safety instructions or tasks for 1902?
0: Staying directly behind the sheriff's office cruisers, next to the other fire apparatus. Send your personnel up to the VA checkup for accountability.
2: Copy.
3: 22-21.
0: Yeah, 22.
3: We're not having any luck with Gator's elderly lady.
0: You say no luck locating that elderly lady?
4: We just checked this trailer that we're at now.
5: We've been to every other trailer. We don't know where she's at. Which trailer are we going to?
0: Stand by and I'll see if there's another trailer back here that we can't see.
6: 1327 to 921. The landlord says that that lady is out. She is not in there at this time.
0: Okay, do we know where she is at?
6: Stand by.
0: You're clear.
3: 22, you copy?
0: You're clear. We're headed back.
5: One, if they stay where they're staying, we got some animals left behind, but they should be okay.
6: Stand by. She should be in the white trailer, close to the roadway.
0: 22, stand by on last transmission break. 1300 squad, I do not copy.
6: The lady should be in 433 trailer, it's a white trailer up by the roadway.
0: Okay, is that the first trailer?
6: As soon as you would pull into the driveway that's not there right now, it should be the furthest one.
0: Furthest one on the back left?
6: Affirmative. To be on the left hand side.
0: You're clear, I'll relay. Great. 22, you copy that?
5: I'm coming up to you.
0: Yeah, it's a good idea.

0: Yep.
1: I guess the EMA person that's supposed to be 20 and down here is possibly coming out of Columbus.

0: 14-16, get in the lineup.
1: I see two squads and a brush truck. Is that what I'm getting behind?
2: Team 30, G21.
1: Good.
3: You'll be checking on a 79-year-old female, Rhonda Kinneman. Male subject stated he was on the phone with her and something sounded suspicious. He stated that she didn't sound like herself and there was rumbling in the background. Right.
1: Good.
3: Caller's going to be Jason Kinneman. I don't know if you're familiar with him. Multiple 94 issues.
1: Nope, never heard of him. Yes, I'm in route. Awesome. From route 50.
4: Danny, as soon as you get a status on that, get it to me, please.
5: Copy. 882 will be responding to you.

0: Massieville. Is there a way you could check to make sure Massieville is okay? We're getting reports down here that it's flooded also.
1: Copy that.
0: Thank you.
2: 905-921.
1: Unit with traffic, this is 921, no re-identified guy. 21, this is 905, I'm back here behind Paul Ring's squad on 23. Do you need anything there, or you want me to go check Massieville?
3: To 921. I'm at 23 in Roselle Creek. I can swing over and go back north to Massieville Road if you'd like.
2: 1921, if you could, that'd be appreciated. Straight 905. Start checking all the low areas from 772 and Blaine Highway to this scene.
1: I just come across Blaine Highway. Everything was okay there, a little bit of gravel on the roadway.

0: 3811.
1: Right, we're at this number 5 trailer, I believe. Nobody's answering and it's locked. Multiple statements that it's unlocked.
0: You're clear, sir. We'll mark it as vacant. Great. Have you made contact with the house behind you?
1: Negative. We got some people already at this trailer that's completely washed out. We're going to be doing a quick sweep. Just make sure there's no others.
0: If you could, that'd be appreciated.
2: 16.1911.
0: This trailer appears to be vacant. At the time, it's coming apart. I advise everyone to stay away from this thing. Copy.
3: Go. Hey, this first house on Woods Hollow, it's got a propane smell around it. We're investigating. I got 3.
0: You're clear. I'm going to send 1900 down there with you. Ranger.
3: 921, we got 2 tanks flipped over, about 100-pound cylinders, and we got a few 20-pound cylinders that have been floating around.
1: Right, go.

0: 719-921.
1: Staging instructions for us. We have a boat.
2: Yep, same path.

0: boat one. We did a sweep. We didn't find any other trailers.
1: Hey, boat one, I copy.
2: Not 0-1-6.
1: /1326, I didn't copy that traffic. Break. 11-19.
2: Go ahead.
1: I've got two units that are out to Alma Omega Road, along with 1826. Go ahead and take your boat down that way and stage down there if you can.
2: Copy that.

0: 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Kelman. 7 fires out.
1: I'm out. I got my E flares. That's about it.
2: Shut off there at the Wood Hollow address. We didn't see the other tanks.
3: 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Go back to the CP and stand by for further. We may have more roads.
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0: Appreciate it. I've got some that's ready to go in there, and I just need to know where to send them.
1: Copy that.
0: Go ahead.
1: We're at Blaine Highway.
0: You in the northbound lane, come down and get in the staging of the squad.
1: We're in the southbound lane.
0: You need to get over in the northbound lane and get in the staging lane.
1: Copy. County Mark 118 on scene.
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0: cleared Massieville Road right down to the dairy barn. You have a little bit of road debris around the recording workshop. All the houses look good.
1: Copy that. Thank you.
0: You're clear. I'll turn around up here and I'll go down along 23, 17 back in your area.
1: Copy that. Thanks a lot, sir.
2: Unit marked 1836.
3: It's 227.
2: Go to Jefferson Tax, please.
1: All right.

0: 21.
1: 41, the extra crew I brought with me.
0: That way.
1: Copy, I'm behind 1282.

0: No, he was. Earlier, I seen there was a 12A on. He is 43, perhaps. Did you speak with him or Chris?
1: Alpha Omega. Got a car in the water. Middle of the road. No phone service here. I believe we're going to be in Pike County if you want to let them know. They have no service to all 31 or anything.
2: All right, 21-16-22. We got the resources. We'll handle it. Great. Strong County, do you copy that traffic?
1: 21, I've got the people out. Just going to be in abandoned car middle of the road.
2: All right. 14-16. Go take care of that traffic, please.
3: Going Omega.
2: Affirmative.
3: Clear 14-16 and we're out.
1: Hang on, Greg. Austin, get back to fire ground 3.
2: Copy, copy, Greg. 941 off. You copy, we're going to take care of that Alpha Omega traffic.
4: Michael Sims of Clark Road.
1: So there's no sense of tying anybody else up. Everybody's out of the car, out of the water. I've got them back to the high side. One thing's going to happen is we're having a abandoned car here.
2: I'm clear.
3: You're clear. We're over here at the bridge now. Keep an eye on this trailer if you need assistance.
1: Okay. 921, did you copy that?
2: Yeah, I copied it. I really like to have them checked out, though.
1: Well, that's your discretion. I can have them hang out until the squad gets here.
2: That's permanent. We got plenty of squad crews here. We can spare it. Great. 14-16.
3: Go ahead.
2: Continue that way, please.
3: You're clear.
2: 835-921,
3: fire ground 3.
2: Good.
3: Be advised, Blaine Highway is all passable. We're getting ready to be approaching 23. What way we need to turn?
2: Turn right.
1: So there's no sense of tying anybody else up.

0: Right, 1416.
1: Go ahead.
0: Continue that way, please.
1: You're clear. 835, 921, 5 ground 3.
0: Good.
1: Be advised, Blaine Highway is all passable. We're getting ready to be approaching 23. What way we need to turn?
0: Turn right.
2: Vincent, you want us on Alma Omega? Where do you want us at?
3: Right, come up to EC 905.

0: have a location for the station on Alpha Omega. 1119 is currently on. We don't see anything. We've been down through here.
1: Benson, am I able to get the truck through here, Gia?
2: Right. You can drive all the way up to 905. Before I swim to the patient lift.

0: then back here it is. He's let me know if you need me any closer.
1: I'm sorry, 204 remarking me.
0: Right, I'm back here at Izzy's. Just let me know if you need me any closer. I got a trailer on, so I don't want to get too cramped up.
1: If you just go southbound and northbound, it should be pretty clear.
0: Okay, I'll be heading your way.
2: I doubt you're at your car, but there's a call on Wilson Run, a welfare check, about water going over somebody's porch, so I'm assuming it's part of the flood as well.
1: Okay, we're going to be checking a bunch of the different rates out here shortly.
2: Copy.
3: Go ahead.
1: If you can you try some 19s for the people for the welfare check if we have any?
3: You're clear.
1: Thank you.
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0: Medic 1118 to Ross, Mark is responding.
1: Yes, ma'am, I'm sorry.

0: Alma Omega, coming your way.
1: Copy. I've got a brush truck back here, but we're going to try to get back out to head that way.
2: Okay, 3179, 3179.
3: And what's the details on
2: it? Water was coming onto the porch, and now the caller cannot get a hold of her. They're wanting a welfare check on them.
3: Well, the FD's going to get some people headed that way shortly.
2: You're clear, sir.

0: 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Copy.
1: Use caution coming back Alpha Omega. We've got trucks all kind of lined up on a blind curve.

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1: Doctor.
2: Okay. 921 Ross, can you give me an address block?
3: This time I'd be good to go back up Masseyville.
1: Right.

0: 21.
1: Right.
0: Break.
2: Good.
1: So, we've got a dilemma. After the squad gets here, just this picture checked out, we're going to have to vacate this. Where water coming off the hill across that field, we're about to be in a mess. Unless you advise further.
0: Also be advised, we were told by 1100 that Ace is 200 yards on the other side of the water. We really don't want to go swimming for refusal unless we absolutely have to.
2: All units clear radio traffic. Alright, 1622.
0: Go ahead.
2: Ralph County Dispatch advises the 500 block of Alamo to Vega. He's checked out. Break.
0: Go ahead.
2: We also have an active run on Wilson Run Road. We need to get two squads to route to those two addresses.
1: You're clear. Break 227. Still on the other side of this hot water, if you can check the 500 block, yeah, that's going to be your, on your side.
3: Well, Wilson's underwater, and Airport Road's underwater.
1: So you're stuck where you're at. Okay.
3: Also, we're going to do what we can.
2: $19.06, $9.21. $19.06, stand fast. Great. 1830, where you at?
1: I'm going to contact you on Maine.

0: 327, 1621. We're going to try to attempt to get there.
1: 1427, standby. I'm going to send a chase vehicle with you.
0: We just had a guy passerby tell us that Wilson's underwater right now, too.
1: Okay, Greg, where are you headed to? Are you still heading to Alma Omega?
2: This is Greg. I'm on Alma Omega. I'm stopped at Union Township. We were advised that their patient is 200 feet or 200 yards across the water. Unable to get to them. They are adults, wise, and they're okay. You want us to head back your way? What do you want?
1: Okay, are they the adults? They called into the sheriff's office from the 500 block of Alma Omega. Okay, if they're good to go, stand by.
3: Okay. 967,
1: 921. 67, you're out
4: of the
1: way a minute.
4: Taylor.
2: Go ahead.
4: Hey, is the road completely closed down the other end of Alma Omega Airport there?
0: As of yes, right now. Benson, I'm going to try to at least attempt to get through there a little bit.

0: Right. ODOT has all that equipment. They're about 10 minutes out. They're just trying to get through. I guess all the fire trucks are on the way, but they are going to have all that equipment on scene shortly.
1: Okay. FT is starting to move a couple vehicles out. I just wanted to be ready so that way we can get this opened up as soon as possible.
0: Okay.
2: We already left then, sir. I don't have contact with him unless they're on fire injury.
3: 921-1119 on fire ground 3. Go ahead. We're being told the water levels are starting to pick up again. If you could, PG Chase with 1416.
1: Right, it's going to take us a few minutes to get back out of here and turn around back to 23.
3: That's fine, sir. Take your time. I just want to make sure our crews have enough manpower to do what needs to be done.
1: Right.

0: province.
1: That was supposed to be 32 at Mulga, correct?
0: That is correct.
1: Okay. Checked up near Charlesboro, then back. The only tree I'm finding is westbound side. It has fallen over, but it's in the grass. It's not even extending into the shoulder.
0: Okay. I have not got any more calls on it.
1: Signal 7, if they want to trim it back, but it's not affecting traffic.
0: Okay, I only got one call on it.
2: It's a new Kia.
3: Okay, copy. The victims were rescued from Woodland Park are missing a Buick.

0: Truck 1, Truck 1, respond to 183 North High Street, 183 North High. It's going to be on a 70-year-old male with knee ballistics. This is my son, 2158.
1: Dixon Jackson.
2: 160.
1: Alright, the other one I called out, that one was back near Mulga. Does not need attention. There is one further west of Mulga that will need no response right now. Great.
2: Go ahead.
1: We're about halfway between mile 20 and 21 on 32 westbound side. It's not laying in the roadway, but it is low hanging enough that a taller vehicle could strike it.
2: Okay.
1: They'll probably need maybe a bucket truck or someone with a pole saw.
2: Okay. Then.
3: The occupants that were in the car, but they're out of the water there in their dry vehicle.
4: I copy all. Thank you.

0: 921, fire ground 3.
1: 921, go.
0: From 600 to 521, there is no water going into any homes. The only low tide house is 568. There's no water in the field there. We're heading back towards 23 to see if there's any other houses on the low side.

0: Ross Unit 65. Go and see if he's still there. See what he wants to do about this car. If this car is out of the way, we can throw some traffic out to 23 into a safe place.
1: You're clear. I'm standing right next to him. Stand by.
0: I'm not far from the county line. If you come from 335, that's the airport and all that.
2: Okay, we're coming in off the 23 side.
0: Okay, the road's completely blocked. You can pull up here to us if you want.
2: Okay.

0: Taylor, are you still on the other side of Alpha Omega?
1: Continue marking us.
0: No, I'm trying to get a hold of 327.
2: George Holler Road is closed just east of the entrance to Franklin Township Station Number 1. It is closed. Per the township trustees, the culvert has been underwashed.
3: Back to 23, if you need us.
4: Pike County 723, are you on Fireground 3? Yeah, go ahead. Are you covering the Alpha Omega traffic, both Ross and Pike?
5: We can. We got cleared up from the Woodland Park traffic. We're going to try 17 with 1622, but we are available for whatever you need.
4: Okay. If you're heading to 1622, stay en route that way. Well, I was just trying to see if we can clear 1400 squad.
5: I just talked with Greg. I told him he could head back toward 23 area. We're in the area if you want to go ahead and free him up.
4: You're clear. Great.
3: Go ahead, Austin.
4: You guys can return to service. 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
3: That's a good copy. On 23, return to service.
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4: An address for where? I couldn't copy.
6: Woods Hollow.
4: 33 Woods Hollow. That is going to be the house at home account.
6: Copy that. Thank you very much.
7: Down here have been checked. We're actually starting to clear out FDZ and us, so we'll get this open back up.
3: Okay, I'll admit.
0: Turn it open. Woods Washington 65, sir.
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1: Yep, good.
0: Also, if you're beside Ross Unit 65, he's out of Waverly. He's requesting Cutler's if he'll answer the phone. We don't have phone service down here.
1: If he wants to call the tow, that's fine. Just for your further info, me and 65 are sharing his cruiser.
0: Good work. Let's try it. Okay. I'll get direct with Pike Dispatch and see if they can't get a hold of him.
1: Sounds good.

0: 1119.
1: We're at 23 in Alma Omega, both 1106 and 1119. I'm waiting for next assignment.
0: You're clear. At this time, I do not have additional assignments for you guys. If you want, you can return the service. Great. Unsure if you guys know, but you have a squad run pending in Clarksburg.
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0: 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If you wish to return to service, that's at your discretion.
2: Copy that. Thank you.
6: I just watched the surveillance footage. I believe he's back here in the park. I'll drive back here and check the Bradlight Memorial Park.

0: 1320 to Ross. Disregard the back of the surface. We are going to stage here. 14.
1: Going to be making his way up to you. He's got some information from the Pike County side. I'm still going to lay eyes on it. He's thinking about clearing up maybe the northbound side. For northbound traffic, no southbound yet.
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0: the identifier go ahead.
1: 1830. I'm needing to get 1812 out so I can go over to Wilson Run.
0: You're clear. Who's blocking you in?
1: SO has two units in front of me and 818.
2: Okay. Can you confirm if anybody made it to the 500 block of Alameda?
0: Yes, 500 block of Alameda was checked. Break, break. 1830.
2: Austin, you got your phone on you?
0: All right. 1830.

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1: 6, 5, go ahead.
0: What was the details on the passenger driver registration for Omega?
1: Okay.
0: Omega.
2: $1,100 water rescue clear, St. Alma Omega, service to fire station.
0: Thank you.
1: Star Care, also guys, by 10:30, there will be staff at Juniata High School taking people in.
0: Advise Red Cross will be at Union Yoda. We've been told that there's several houses on Wilson Run that is enveloped with a bunch of water. Can you guys hang loose around here to get somebody on the scene to be able to advise?
2: Copy, you just want us to go up to the fire tower set.
0: That'll work perfect, because then you'll just take out the South Ridge to go down there to Wilson.
2: You copy 1119?

0: Go ahead.
1: Red Cross advised that by 10:30, they will have staff at Unionville High School to take people in.
0: I copy that. Thank you much.

0: Yes, ma'am. 818 is back in service when the flood team heading back to Bainbridge.
1: You're clear. Go ahead.
2: I'm returning back my 43. I'll stay hooked up overnight if they need me further.
1: You're clear, sir. Appreciate it.
3: That is correct. They are on Wilson Run.
4: You copy, Benson?

0: Side, there's a female's name and a phone number. Let them know that by 10:30 there'll be a shelter located at Unioto High School that they can go to for the night.
1: Okay, is it going to be for like a brandy or something?
0: That's it, brandy.
1: High copy, buddy.
0: Thank you.
1: We'll advise at 10:30.
0: Copy that. We'll be on standby at the fire tower side of trail for us.
2: And then on the

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1: Do you still want our squad down on the other side of the bridge towards Alma Omega? Do you want it brought up?
0: I don't know what it looked like down there. That's going to be at your discretion.
1: Copy, I'll make my way to it.
0: Good. Good point, Pat.

916, and my POV will be at the intersection of 23 and Woods Hollow Road. Keep traffic from coming off of Woods Hollow Road, interfering with ODOT cleanup.

0: talking and working with Paula right now, correct?
1: Repeat. Clearing back to service. 1601 will remain on scene around 23.
2: Here, clear, sir.
0: Nine twenty-four.
2: Here, clear, 2228.

0: 600 firing squad, 600 firing squad. You're needed 115 North 2nd Street, 115 North 2nd Street. 2-year-old Mel with his head stuck in a potty chair, 2228.
1: Good. Wilson Run is in good shape. Mike and Taylor talked to several, and there is no problems there at all.
2: Okay. Are you guys able to clear that?
1: All right. We're back in service.
2: That's a good copy, sir.

0: Yes, sir.
1: 921 call.
0: Good.
1: Are all units on Wilson Run clear and back in service?
0: Yes, everybody on Wilson Run is in service.
2: Yes.
1: You're clear. Great. 921, 1622, fire ground 3.
3: Good, 1622.
1: The only traffic you guys have on Alma Omega is that vehicle in the middle of the road, correct?
3: That is correct.
1: You're clear. Do you need additional resources, or are you able to clear people up?
3: We should be able to clear up Pebble if you need them. We're going to stay here. They got the record coming for this car right now.
4: I'll live now. 64 Jackson.
5: Yes.
4: I don't know if you've been made aware, but I believe County 66 SO has 23 shut down down there close to Waverly as well.
1: Okay. 921, get over 22. Team 22, go ahead and clear all non-essentials from your traffic.
6: Okay. We're working on getting a car on the road. Cutler's in route, so we should all be tied up here in a couple more minutes.
1: Okay. As soon as you are clear of that, let me know. We got Woods Hall is clear, Wilson Run is clear, and ODOT's working on getting 23 open right now.
6: You're clear.
7: 1630, 921. Do you want me to take 1601 down there where 1622 is?
6: I don't need no other resources here.
8: JPD just gave us a 31. Going to be a black truck. That's all they could give us. But hit a boulder in front of Tri-City Theater. Left the scene. Gone on 32 towards Wilson. Has two flat tires.

0: call the advisor that hit a boulder in front of the tree.
1: Like it did. I think they're just trying to get self located.
2: It's probably going to be a 19.
0: JPD is on public service with me now, advising it did not happen on private property.

0: ahead.
1: Good, I've got most of that cut down. I'm just putting air vision tossers on. Run route down 32 west for that.
0: Okay.
2: We have down here are 900 and 1600 units. All water rescues are complete. 1600 is holding traffic on Alma Omega for the vehicle in the middle of the road. And we are holding traffic for it out on 23.
3: You're clear. We're all 617 acknowledging and responding.
1: 2235. 1830, 921.
2: Yes.
1: You make contact with Brandy.
2: Attempting now.
1: Copy that. Ross 1812 is in service, returning to station 2.
3: You're clear.
0: On Cutlass, just off of 35.
1: Familiar with that, right there, 32, Cutlass. On the left hand side.
2: So the VAS is fine.
3: Here. We're all 617 on scene. 2235.

0: 14 Jackson. Can I check GPS? They're 47 out. Yes, 6 of what from that farm?
1: 1489.
0: Good.
2: I'm on with a sergeant now from JPD. It's.
3: They just went off the road right here, huh?

0: Okay.
1: King Zebra, X-ray 5274, King 2, X-ray 5274. If you log my body camera, still 42.
0: Okay.
2: 14 on Jackson, we're out with the vehicle. We can have GPU 20 higher.

0: Jackson, Victor A, entrance.
1: Go ahead.
0: At State Farm, 4433733-SamFrankPaul-35. Can you get repeated?
1: Negative.
0: Okay, if you would just log that in our comments and then pass it along to the JPD.
1: Okay.

0: 1, myself, 1902, and 1906 are all clear. I have their accountability tags.
1: Chief, I copy you.

0: On three, go ahead.
1: 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Car's out of the road. We put it in the driveway. We're out of here.
2: I'll see you, Phil.
0: You are clear, sir.
1: We're heading back up there to my truck.
0: Copy. 1632, you're waiting on it.

0: 3 inches out of the swift water to Ross County.
1: Good.
0: Yes, ma'am. We're going to be ranging in service. We were canceled.

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1: We're going to go ahead and demobilize from Alma Omega. Unless you need us further, we're going to get back in our area.
0: You guys are clear. I appreciate you.
1: Yep, you need that.

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1: 160.
0: Houston, 1489, I'll have him, secure 19, 18, check for priors.

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0: Keep that prior. Yes, GPS. Okay, I will take one. I'll set the board.

0: 1489, I couldn't copy. I gave 160 to Friars, which was one Friar in 2019, and I couldn't copy the rest of your traffic.
1: Check with County, if we can 74.
0: Okay.

0: 160 Jackson.
1: Good.
0: Should I advise when you're ready for his public service?
1: Good.
0: The 5 that is attached to the RP return in Wilkesville is correct, and public service is 749463, 7485, 9463.
1: 160 both times it was broken. Can you try again?
0: The 25 attached to the return for his RV in Wilkesville is current, and his public service is 740-285-9463.
1: And county advised they will take him.
0: Okay. And JPD is going to be taking care of the truck and impounding it for their issue.
1: Okay.

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1: Clearing US 23 and route back to the firehouse.
0: You're clear.

0: 1569 to 64. Do y'all have an ETA on the route being open?
1: The roadway is clear where you are. Code all the way down to the county 66 where they have to still get it cleared up.
0: Okay.
1: On 920 is going to head down there and still give you an updated ETA on the point X to be back open.
0: Okay.
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1: All fire and EMS units are clear of Woods Hollow, US 23, Wilson Run, and Alma Omega. Back in service. Thank you for your help.
0: You're clear, sir.
2: Thanks.

0: I've got a bit of a traffic jam at the rest area. Caller advised there is a truck that is blocking him and five other trucks from leaving. Caller is going to be in a gray cab and a CEI white trailer. Truck that's blocking him and the others is in a white cab with a flatbed.
1: Okay.

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0: 100816.
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2: I see it.
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1: Right. 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

0: Reynolds 221. Ma'am, just to advise you, I'm still on the airport road with floodwaters. It's going down, but very slow.
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Medic 3, Medic 3, respond to 1022 Dayton Street. 1022 Dayton Street, on a head injury from a fall, head out 2342.

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0: Is that what it's looking like down there for you, too?

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2: Once you get clear from there, you can head down here to me, and you can take my spot from where I'm at. I still have 23 South closed down here by Woods Hollow.
0: Okay, I'll just clear here and 20 down to you and clear you.
1: Go ahead and do that. We're rolling southbound traffic now. I'm about to open up the north on. Make sure everybody's clear from Alma Omega.

0: 20 Jackson, start firing EMS. You shut down northbound. I just got struck by a vehicle. I'm okay as of now. Okay. 64, stop that Jeep. Cherokee.
1: I'm okay on it.

0: I'm behind that Jeep Cherokee, 23 North in Blaine.
1: EMS and fire over and around.
0: 6-4 Jackson RP, is it John Zebra William, 1114. John Zebra William, 1114.
1: How can 920, do you need me down there?
0: Signal 5.
2: Negative. Doing notify 1996. We haven't heard.
1: Right, he's already in route.
2: Second.
1: 2000 Jeep, white in color. Tags are valid. RO showing valid.
0: First off, it is.
1: Okay, just be clear. Who got hit?
2: 920.
1: Okay. Just your cruiser, correct?
2: Negative. It struck me with the cruiser on. Okay, as of now.
1: Okay.
2: And the mirror struck me

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You're needed US 23 in Blaine Highway. 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For an OSP vehicle that got hit, unknown injuries, timeout's 20 after.

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0: 8905 California Hollow, 2905 California Hollow. Jesse Chamberlain called in saying he's there at his mother's house. She's not answering the door. Said he heard a scream somewhere in the area. He's also showing that he's been barred from that address.
2: Mm-hmm. All right.

0: 900 Squadron Rescue, 900 Squadron Rescue, requesting Newsboy for 1800 to US 23 and Blaine Highway. US 23 and Blaine Highway for an OSP vehicle hit, unknown injuries, timeouts 25 after.
1: The stand still right outside of the Uzi, so I'm stuck in it. I don't know if I can pass or not.
0: US 23 and Blaine Highway for an OSP vehicle hit, unknown injuries, timeouts 25 after.
2: 1830 Ross, I'll have an engine crew headed that way. I will need their squad.

0: in front of me. The West Virginia 07 Robert 950. West Virginia 07 Robert 950.
1: You're clear.
2: Virginia.

0: base 916. Just an update from OSP. The trooper himself was hit. He was not in the vehicle, but he is checking okay. Just request to get evaluated.
1: You're clear. Okay, it's Amanda Williams, valid. Truck, he was white in color, correct?
2: Right, that was a older Jeep Grand Cherokee, I believe.
1: Okay, 6-4 Jackson, I'll get you the on the second. Stack driver, secure point at you. Okay, and that's the one that hit 920, correct?
2: Correct.

0: Jackson. Can you send me back around to Press 71?
1: Okay.
2: Thanks for Jackson. Rick for 6 deal.
0: Good.
2: Robert Tom 084957. Robert Tom 084957.
0: Okay.

0: 60-49-20. What are your injuries?
1: As of right now, just
0: sore left shoulder.

0: Good. He's got five priors, but the earliest is 1995, and the most recent was 2000. They were all from 95 to 2000, but five of them.
1: You're clear.
2: 1812 on the thing.
1: You're clear.

0: 996 Jackson.
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2: You're clear, 39 after.

0: Hollow. 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Took off on foot down the driveway. Unknown direction from there.
1: Copy. Well, I wasn't going to wait for another unit, but I'll just respond to him. Getting ready to turn on California Hollow now.
2: We're just about to

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1: Just crossed underneath the channel 35. We'll be there about 7 minutes.
0: Okay, am I good to go with EMS or do you need anything from me?
1: If you can go with EMS, we'll get your car back to the post here or hold up here. Obviously, a lot of duty injury when you get to the hospital.

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Obviously a lot of duty injury when you get to the hospital.

0: Hey, Chair Ross. I'll be back 3-5 with 4-7.
1: Say that again.
2: You're clear, break.
0: Good.
2: 23 northbound at Trigo Creek, 23 northbound at Trigo Creek for code 2 Deer, vehicles disabled in the roadway.
0: You're clear.

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2: Good.
3: Positive 78 for 80 or correction for 19. He's got looks like three operating vehicle OVI. Looks like three were dismissed, and then the last one in looks like it's going to be 2002 was under the influence of a felony.
2: So he has a felony level OVI conviction.
3: Right, out of Pike County SO, January 2002. There's four other ones below it. They're all dismissed, but there's no signs of a dismissal on the 75 level.

0: 4-1, it's clear.
1: You're clear.
2: Do I need to keep 920's driver that he had stopped out here, or right, free to leave?
3: Was it the driver that hit him, or someone else?
2: Someone else. I think it was when he had stopped.
4: Don't be the driver that was asleep in the roadway.
3: Well, you can probably kick him loose, as long as he's not 119.
4: Okay. 15-6 down, you can give them their DL back, kick them loose.

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1: Right, good.
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0: comes back to an Amanda Bell of Circleville on a 2023 Hyundai, four-door, black in color. It's current, valid, no hits.
1: Yes, sir.

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1: Can I get a 17 for this as well? 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
1: Are you still on 23 there at Road on Top?
0: Right, I'm with 920's vehicle at 23 and Alma Omega.
1: Do you have his key fob?
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0: 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Did he call report a 9 or was it 911?
1: Is these 920 vehicles secured?
2: Okay.
3: You recorded 911 line.
2: The 64, 17 in times around there. 17 is going to be 831, 831. Off to West Lane Highway, road number.
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3: Away from 50.
2: Okay, I just popped back out onto 50. I'm going to head towards the main bridge in case he did double back on us.
3: Now I'm turning around now. I'm going to go towards Warrenville.

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0: No, you two come back down to California, huh?
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0: Yeah, I got a lot of noise in the woods right here.
1: You said it was King, you're kind of King.
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800 Squadron Rescue, 800 Squadron Rescue. You're needed in the area of 4947 Laparel Road, 4947 Laparel, for a single vehicle crash into a tree. Vehicle is on its side. Female is out with possible injuries. Timeout's 208.

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19 on the scene, single vehicle rollovers type collision. 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Be out investigating. E21 has command.

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0: think it is 35 area of North Main and East Ink Street in Kingston. Be checking the area for Jocelyn Kaplinger. He's reportedly highly code 24 and is walking around the area. Her last location was showing right around this intersection. Only clothing description is black sweatpants.
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0: All units are in service. A patient refusal seems to be turned over to Pike County Sheriff's Office.
1: You're clear, sir.

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1: Myself and 1996 will be in route to pick up 9-1 vehicle.
0: Okay.

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1: Yes.
0: 7310 West Fall Road. 7310 West Fall Road. Caller wants to report his landlords are harassing and following him around.
1: Yes.
2: 64, go ahead.
1: LS6 and route to the LEC. Breaks are beginning.
2: Go ahead.
1: 63547. 63547.
2: Okay.
3: Not into the 65. Would you like me to try to 19 him regarding this? I'm fucked up. I'm sorry, I couldn't copy it.
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100 Squad, you're needed 316 Jones Road. 316 Jones Road for a 68-year-old female with chest pain and short of breath. Timeout's 409. One hundred squad, you're needed 316 Jones Road. 316 Jones Road for a 68-year-old female with chest pain and short of breath. Timeout's 409.

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Squad, 100 squad, second set of tones, 316 James Road, 316 James Road for a 68-year-old female with chest pain and short of breath, timeouts 413.

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1300 squad, 1300 squad, requesting mutual aid for 100. 316 Jones Road, 316 Jones Road for a 68-year-old female with chest pain, timeout's 450. 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
0: 35 and 32, please enter an element.
1: Okay.

0: 77, 66.
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0: I just got 85 here on East Main. You want me to check the Charleston bike traffic?
1: Yeah, if you could. I've got to get 85 myself, and then I'm
0: going to head
1: that way.
0: Okay. We're all should all be in route.
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Just passing mile marker 126 on US 35.

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700 Squad, 700 Squad, 184 Fox Meadow, 104 Fox Meadow Drive, 60 of Mount Eating, this is this, not injured, time of, timeout, 817. Squad 700 Squad, 104 Fox Meadow, 104 Fox Meadow, for a 63-year-old male found eating, let's just say, timeout 8, 18.

0: Medic 2, responded 25 Timberlane, 25 Timberlane Drive, sending for a female with an unknown medical issue. 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
0: 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I wasn't aware of that. Stand by and I'll give them a call.
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Right, 58-year-old female, cell, possible broken arms. 858.

900 squad, 900 squad, reach me for 1800. 3407 Wilson Run, 3407 Wilson Run. 58-year-old female fell, possible broken arms. 903. 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

0: all units copy of a loan for a reckless driver. It's going to be a Hyundai hatchback, dark green in color, passing North Main Street in Kingston, all over the roadway, possible 7, John, Tom, Edward, 9544, John, Tom, Edward, 9544.
1: 7734.
2: 94.
3: 66, I'm in Kingston. Is it northbound or southbound?
0: Coming into Kingston from Pickaway.

0: 1947-554. 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They are both out of the vehicle now on Discovery Lane.
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0: Pontiac just turned into a private driveway on Discovery Lane.

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87 and 554. 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Make a left. Discovery is going to be the second right once you make the left. Going to be near 208 Discovery Drive. Black Jeep turned into 208 Discovery Drive. The Pontiac is still on the roadway moving.

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0: 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Code Dina's. Start towards 1668 Wall Road, 1668 Wall Road. Switch to tack for further.
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0: The black Jeep should be King Robert David 8472, KRD 8472.
1: Okay.

0: Fairfax. That was your call.
1: It was a DoorDasher. His name's Holden. Contact information in the incident.

0: That goes back to Andrew Scholes. 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

0: class before tonight, so I'm working the Vin of Pontiac.
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0: The 1 George 2 is Zebra Henry 1, 7 North 4, 842, 40460. Yes, Silver Pontiac, 262 door.
1: No problem.

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0: Do we have any recent contacts with that G4P for any possible 37s or incidents?
1: Stand by.

0: disregard 79 disregard as well.
1: The road rage. Pontiac was pushing the Jeep. Jeep had broke down now Pleasant Valley and it was pushing him back.
2: Okay.
1: Let's see Vince turn back.

0: can you get any back in those vents?
1: Right. Came back to the Pontiac G6, 2008.
0: Okay, I'll be 45.
1: Okay.

1100 Squad, 1100 Squad. You're needed 111 Challenge Report. 111 Challenge Report, 75-year-old female needing lift assist, 1118. 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
1: I'm okay. I'm going to have two signal sevens and two OLNs, or correction, one OLN when you're ready.
0: Good.
1: First one's King Zebra George 6074. King Zebra George 6074, right?
0: Good.
1: Second, King Charles Adam 1547. King Charles Adam 1547, break.
0: Good.
1: OLN's going to be Robert Paul 122614. Robert Paul 122614.

0: first and then returned to Edward Carter Jr. of Waverly, 96.4 motor home. 7th expired 4/26/26. Expired CCW permit, are invalid, no hit break.
1: Okay, and that was King Zebra George 6074.
0: Stand by. I thought you said King Henry.

0: returns to Maggie Carroll of Chillicothe, 2016 silver Chevy 4-door, 7 valid, or is also valid in history.
1: Okay, that's it. 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
0: Second, Mariah Conley of Chillicothe, 2018 gray Jeep station wagon, 7 valid, or is also valid in history.
1: Clear, go ahead.
0: OL returns to Sandra Tomlin of Londonderry, 62-year-old female, valid no hit.
1: You are clear, ma'am. 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

1100 squad, 1100 squad, additional run, 2276 Stern Road, 2276 Stern Road, lot 36, 47-year-old male, possible diabetic emergency, 1135.

1100 squad, 1100 squad, additional run, 2276 Stone Road, 2276 Stone Road, block 36, 47-year-old Mount, diabetic emergency, 1136.

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1100 squad, 1100 squad. Third run. 2843 Sierra 207, Court 2, Lot 4. 2843 Sierra 207, Court 2, Lot 4. 74-year-old female unable to walk. 1140.

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0: Ross 1117 and route to Edina.
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0: 900 Squadron Rescue, 900 Squadron Rescue, 5909 Liberty Hill, 5909 Liberty Hill, one vehicle in the ditch, unknown, if injury, timeout 1148. Rescue, 5909 Liberty Hill, 5909 Liberty Hill Road, one vehicle in the ditch with injury, timeout 1148.
1: Ross 118 is on the scene on Stone Road.

Medic 2 responded 142 University. 142 University, the Schaefer building. It's going to be on a 102-year-old female that fell, possible head injury. She is conscious. Dispatch time's 11:50.

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0: 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I'm okay.
1: You're clear.
0: Plate expired from September 9th. RO is Brett Berner, Ballard.

0: other guy fixed it on scene. We're going to have one vehicle in the ditch, hockey fence still inside. We'll be out investigating. 921 will have command.
1: You're clear.
0: 921
1: 6. 1158.

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1: Half a mile out.
0: Start shutting traffic down halfway down this hill. We almost just had another accident.
1: You're clear, we're top of the hill now. We got you. 9:13 call speed cross. We're going to have Liberty Hill shut down for fun.
2: 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All County Fire and EMS disregard code. 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All County Fire and EMS disregard cones. 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
0: Foxy 4 Jax, I'm sure. Caller, a pass fly.
1: Negative, it was SO. Called it in.
0: Okay. I check.
2: Westbound 138. Next line on the westbound or the eastbound side, truck 37.
1: Okay.

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1: Yeah. 66.
0: Unistar George, 1930 Sandy, 1930 Sandy Road. Ensuring it's going to be an Arledge Automotive. Jackson County tried to transfer a call to us. They stated he was yelling, "Sir, don't leave, I'm calling." That transfer failed to come through to us. We also have 911 teams coming to us, but we're not getting anything.
1: Copy in Route 77. Go ahead, run on that.
2: Okay.
1: DA 9276. Okay.

0: that way. I'm in Adelphi. It's going to be a minute.
1: We're on the phone with them now, trying to get more information. We'll keep you updated.

0: 6-1.
1: Morning, Seneca and Richmondville. John Williams, home 4400. John Williams, home 4400.

0: me. It looks like it was a possible disorderly from a served eviction notice. Affirmative. Unknown if weapons at this time. We're still getting more information.
1: Okay, you're clear. We can look.
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0: Okay.
1: This is not related to that original call. They just stopped off and bypassed by and checked their load. They're on the way.
0: Okay.

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1: Ross 1117 on scene.
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0: Affirmative.

0: 1930 Sandy Road, 1930 Sandy Road, for a male with an injured foot from a disorderly mutual for 1800, time out, 12-12.
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0: If you wouldn't know, Unified County Garage, there's quite a bit of gravel backwash up here just off the scene. This is where 6 lost control. Two things, and you're out here, maybe broom truck will brush us off.
1: Okay.

0: call 17.
1: Yeah, I can break my driver.
2: Go ahead.
1: First name is going to be Valera, Lincoln Adam Robert, Adam Henry, right for last.
2: Good.
1: Last name Willer, same as the RO, Willer, DOV 31306, 31306.
2: Okay.
3: I think the township has signal 6 in route 3D. I'll be following them up there.
2: Okay.

0: I got a deer named put down on US 50 my mom's estate.
1: Hey, Pat. 64 Jackson.
0: 64.
1: Just signal 7. Can you put the road number for Liberty Hill in the incident?
0: Okay.

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1: Gun.
0: Tom 87, right.
1: Gun.
0: Show me the last driveway on the right, all the way at the end of Sandy. It's not marked.

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1: Southern County units. 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The parties are separate, two separate locations.
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0: Right, sir. Dispatch, they should be in the area or on scene.
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1: Affirmative, deputies are on scene.
0: Okay, you're clear. 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
0: Here, sir. Thank you.

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Jackson 3. 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

0: As long as you want.
1: It's already deceased. 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I got to move out. You've been notified of it, Aubrey.
0: Good.
1: We'll be on 50 right in front of site mount. 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
0: You can disregard the city's going on transport both patients.
1: Very clear. More being in service.

0: Yes. Do you need a 20?
1: Negative. 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
0: Tried again. 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
1: Negative. 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
0: 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I can't upload photos.
1: Okay.
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0: 466 Graves Road, 466 Graves Road, Gordon, all criminal report, check cab for further.

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0: 312 East 4th, 312 East 4th Street. Walk out on a gray Nissan Versa.
1: Okay, just let them know it's going to take me a while.
0: You're clear, it's going to be in the alley.
1: You're clear.

0: I haven't got service down here, 66. 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
1: Okay, just when you clear that, can you go back to Richmond now and log it, please?
0: Hey,

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1: 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I'm going to be out at, looks like 183 to pick up statements.
0: You're good.

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0: 106 4th Street, 106 4th Street in Bainbridge. Caller stating that her daughter, Amy Brown, was off scene on Friday. She wants to make a missing person report on her.
1: You're clear.

0: Charles.
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1: Yes.

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0: Okay.

0: 156.
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0: Barbara Mulligan, Barbara Mulligan of Chrysler Ridge is home. Just missed you whenever you were out there.
1: Nah, I'm probably not going to make it back out there today. I just left there a little bit ago.
0: You're good.

0: stress.
1: Spook to complain, nothing of concern. Daughter just went to the casino and hasn't called her. You could just put a bolo out to check her welfare. I'll be back 3 bucks.
0: Yes.

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King David Sam, 5164. King David Sam, 5164. 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

0: 7794.
1: General.
0: 2975 Whiskey Ron, 2975 Whiskey Ron. We are receiving multiple 911 calls from the residents. Open line, been disconnecting.
1: Okay. Six Ross, I'm gonna head to bed. 94 can disregard.
2: Ear clear. I looked up the phone number in the system. It looks like it was a 34 playing on 911 about a year ago. Not sure if that's what it's gonna be this time or what's going on.
1: Okay, ear clear. Thank you.
3: I'm almost to Hickey Ross. I should be there shortly.
1: Okay, Hickey Ross, I'm gonna go. Okay, just let me know if I can disregard my will.
3: Okay.
4: I'm speaking to a juvenile now. 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

0: I'm coming up on Whiskey Run. 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Once the marriage is getting.
1: Okay, it's
0: hanging at 2975. Copy, 2975. Thank you.

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0: 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Can you have them get the e-store?
1: Right.

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0: 35 to 9, King Paul Adam 4749, King Paul Adam 4749.

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The RO is Sandoval Scooter. That

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Zigby, an old 35. At Caldwell Cemetery. Suspicious vehicle. White Chevy Malibu. Cuyahoga County tags.

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0: 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I believe they were in a white car, dead cemeteries. They were like urinating on gravestones or something like that. I don't know if the same people or not, but that might be it.
1: Yeah, I vaguely recall.
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0: for us. 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
1: Do we have, like, a direction of travel or anything?
2: No. I went down Pleasant Valley towards Canoa Village. 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
1: Okay, 66 Ralph. I'm in the area. I'm on 104. It's PA.
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0: 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I don't know who the provider is. If you could contact T-Mobile and see if they can tell you.
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2: Okay, that matches. 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

0: Jackson Breaker is driver.
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0: Illinois, David 520-5338-1945. You need a computer.
1: Negative.
0: Okay, should be for LaGuisha, Dennis. You would check through Ohio as well.
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1: I was just inside there. They said empty.
0: It's 66. I'm going to go check these woods real quick. Do you want to hang out here with her?
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1: Ford truck, green color, tags are valid. Haro showing a grant worth. And it looks like a 76 hit off of it, but I think it's a different person. Yeah, it's a different person.

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1: 3584 Virginia, San Victor King 8174. San Victor King 8174.

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1: I'm 2, FG540, Rick.
0: Okay, good.
1: Being route 2 and off the detail 71 at the old SCAC.

0: Jack in the 64. One vehicle 31, Charleston Pike, as soon as you're turning on the Schrader Road. One vehicle over the embankment, unknown on injuries. And 1074, check it.
1: Okay, so that's me. I'm on 45 a second.
2: And 1074, just let me know if you need anything.

0: Okay, on I believe it's Sid Mirandel. Or correction, Cecilio Mirandel, Sid.
1: Right.
0: He is showing suspended.

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0: King Paul Union 2896. King Paul Union 2896, break.
1: Okay, good.
0: The RO already contacted. V is in Victor Best Towing. You just gave them a 10. See what an ETA is. They couldn't advise them an ETA.
1: Okay.

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1: Tom David, 785520. 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Yes, I'm sorry, no injuries. Scott versus Lincoln.
0: Okay, you're 17-0834.
2: That's a Stephanie Hartman valid.
1: But Charleston Pike and Schrader's are numbers in the incident.
2: Right, she's valid as well. Thanks.

0: Yeah. Best towing stopped out there earlier and checked on them. They said they were okay and they didn't need a tow.
1: Okay, stand by. And break for a power unit.
2: Go ahead, four.
1: So Ohio temp, Victor 027771. Victor 027771, Ohio.

Old Meat Trailer, 2024, brown, black, and collar out of Columbus. 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
1: Yeah.
0: The 54, this crash actually occurred on Schrader Road.
1: Okay.

0: Medic 2, need respond 483 and 1/2 East 2nd Street. 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He come up 486, he advised 483.
1: Service, you can start us to that cat.
0: Okay, you're clear. It'd be a 57-year-old male. 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
1: 3.6, 3.6.

0: 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Shall have had lights on and clear of debris.
1: Copy. Hey, you want to make sure you put that call in place?
0: Yeah, I'm moving it now.
1: Copy. All I know is they're going to the UD.
0: Copy. I'll wait over here for them.

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1: 73 is a few incidents going on right now, and they also have on 93, mile marker 21, motorcycle versus ditch, it's going to be an injury. 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
0: Right.

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1: Copy.

200 squad, 200 squad, 700 Main Street, 700 Main Street, 31-year-old female in an active seizure. One dose of rescue medicine given, time of 1716.

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